camp out in Queensland. When someone tells a yarn of Palmer's ghost, I fancy someone's laughing close beside me, and I know it must be old Joe Palmer's ghost. Now I steal stock from the western runs in Queensland.

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1: Yes, you sure are listening to the Saturday Country Bumpkin Show there. Bellamy Brothers with a beautiful song there, I'd Lie to You for Your Love. And Mr. Cash with Lady Came from Baltimore. And, of course, Mr. Dusty there with old Joe Palmer's ghost, cattle rustling and no one chased him. So there you go. He knew the tricks about it. Yeah, the old guys of the old days and the cattle duffing days anyway. And Lindsay Hammond there with a great little number of Closest Thing to Freedom right here on 6DBY, 97.9 FM, Largari Radio. 14 after 8, going right through till 10 o'clock. A bit of Mick Flavin, the Irish King Country, coming up for you now with Connemara Home.

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3: 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We figure it's about as country as getting drunk to forget your problems. Hit it, Bill.

0: 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That's 1300 303 143. 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
2: Yes, you sure are listening to the Saturday Country Bumpkin Show. And that was George Jones with Window Up Above and Almost a Memory Now with Black Hawk, Fred Ryan with I'll Be There, and Ginger Cox with a beautiful instrumental talking guitar. So he definitely made that talk. I wonder if you had a guitar to strum along with him. Here's a request going out now to number one fan, yes, to Saline from Heidi Haig with That'll Be a Me.

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2: Yes, you sure are. And Dirk Bentley there. And I've got a lot of leaving left to do. And Heidi Haig there with a beautiful song called That'll Be Me, going out to number one fan. And yeah, Saline at the end, Bobbading. And also George Jones with Window Up Above and Black Hawk, Almost a Memory Now. Well, that song's almost a memory, but it's already been played right here on 6DVY 97.9 FM, Largadi Radio. Hope everybody's having a fine day, nice and sunny and a little bit cool this morning outside there at the out there in the Derby Town. Getting up early in the morning, it's around 5 o'clock where it's freezing, you need a jumper. But anyway, here's a song from the... we're going to play now is for my sis and brother BJ. Hope you guys enjoy this one. It's the French family album. It's called The Hand That Rocks the Cradle.

0: Oh, wow. And that a great, great song there by Adam Harvey and Troy Cassadale. Was a beautiful song there. And Seven Spanish Angels, and also going out to Sisless and BJ Bro and the French family. The Hands That Rocks the Cradle Rules the World. Isn't that a great? It's right on the top of the hour. So now we're going to go to some messages and be right back with the third hour of some great country music.
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0: 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And a little bit of the Benning Brothers now with Seven Spanish Angels. Oh, no, sorry. Didn't read that right. Spring is nearly here. This one's going out to everybody who love listening to instrumentals, and especially this one. And I'll let this one go out to Sisless and Bobby J as well. Spring is nearly here. Hope you enjoy this one. Grab a guitar and strum along if you love this instrumental by the Benning Brothers.

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1: Yes, you sure are listening to me on the Saturday Country Bumpkin Show, the Saturday Country Bumpkin right here on Saturday mornings. And a little trivia for you guys. Next week, I think, is the 20th June. Next Saturday, yes, it's the 20th. And next Saturday will be a milestone for me. 22 years as a volunteer broadcaster here on 6DBY. 22 years next Saturday, so I'll keep you in touch with that. Nothing much happening, just coming in and playing some great music for you, which I've been doing for nearly 22 years, which is comes up next Saturday, the 20th. Anyway, I've got a beautiful number coming up for you guys now, and especially for the number one fan. And one I found here is from Heidi Haig with The Last Dance, going out to number one fan.

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Thank you very much indeed, ladies and gentlemen. You're very welcome along tonight to the Whitehall Theatre here in Dundee. We hope you're going to enjoy the next hour of music with me and my band. Right, this time we'd like to do a song. It's one called Break Her Heart or Mine.

0: Thank you very much. Thank you very much indeed, ladies and gentlemen. This time I'd like to do a song from our current album. It's a number called The Rarest.
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2: 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And you had a little bit of Mick Flavin there with Break a Heart of Mine, and Willie and Lucas Nelson with Every Time He Drinks, He Thinks of Her. Doug Bruce with Coffee Road, and also we had Idy Haig for number one fan there with Last Day's Dance of Our Life. Wow. Hope you guys enjoying the show right here on 6DBY, 31 after 9, going right through till 10 o'clock. Here's a little bit of Angus and Cammie Smith with The Moon Is Making Eyes.

0: The LUMA bus service runs Tuesday and Thursday in school term. They depart LUMA at 8 a.m. and later on in the afternoon depart Derby at 11:30 a.m. For adults, it is $60 with same day return being $90. For children, it is $40 and same day return being $60. And finally, for infants, it is $20.
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3: Yes, you sure are. And you heard there Mr. Haggart there with Emptiest Arms in the World, Randy Travers, Deeper Than the Holler. Warren H. William, Mr. Karma Radio there with These Eyes, and Angus and Cammy Smith with The Moon Is Making Eyes. A beautiful instrumental, so I hope you enjoyed them. Yeah, times just seem to fly when you're having fun. It's 49 after 9 going right through till 10 o'clock. I've got a song here that I recorded right here on 6DBY about my granddaughter, Taryn Marie.

Yes, there you go. A little bit of Jesse Coulter there with "If She's Where You're Living, You Won't Be at Home, Feel at Home with Me." And Kimberly Gold with "I Heard You Calling My Name." And Taryn Marie is my granddaughter's name, and I recorded that song right here on 6DBY. And it's just about the top of the hour, so I'm going to take off with an instrumental now and say goodbye to everyone. Thanks, everyone, for listening to the Saturday Country Bumpkin Show right here on 6DBY 97.9 FM. And here's the Benning Brothers with Rosita taking you through to the top of the hour. And thanks for those who rang in for their requests. And hope you enjoyed them ones and the ones that ring in and don't leave a name, but they just want a song. But anyway, thanks very much, everyone. I'll be back next week, of course, with a big notice for next week. 22 years of outside, 22 years of broadcasting for me on 6DBY as a volunteer next week. Yeah. See you then. Leave you at Benning Brothers and Rosita.

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When I was in the third grade, I thought that I was gay, cause I could draw. 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She's like, Ben, you've loved girls since before pre-K. Tripping. Yeah, I guess she had a point, didn't she? 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A preconceived idea of what it

press play, don't press pause. Progress march on, with the veil over our eyes, we turn our back on the cause. Till the day that my uncles can be united by law. And kids aren't walking around the hallway, plagued by pain in their heart. A world so hateful, some would rather die than be who they are. And a certificate on paper isn't gonna solve it all, but it's a damn good place to start. 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Whatever God you believe in, we come from the same one. Strip away the fear,

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And remember, the craving of a cigarette is temporary. The effect it will have on your body is long-lasting.

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The demands to do something about this outrageous man.

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down to Georgia. He was looking for a soul to steal. He was in a bind because he was way behind and he was willing to make a deal. When he came across this young man sawing on a fiddle and playing it hot, and the devil jumped up on a hickory stump and said, "Boy, let me tell you what. I guess you didn't know it, but I'm a fiddle player too. And if you'd care to take a dare, I'll make a bet with you. Now, you play pretty good fiddle, boy, but give the devil his due. I bet a fiddle of gold against your soul, because I think I'm better than you." The boy said, "My name's Johnny, and it might be a sin, but I'll take your bet, and you're going to regret, because

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And fire flew from his fingertips as he rosined up his bow. And he pulled the bow across the strings and it made an evil hiss. And then a band of demons joined in and it sounded something like this.

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And he laid that golden fiddle on the ground at Johnny's feet. Johnny said, "Devil, just come on back if you ever want to try again. I done told you once, you son of a bitch, I'm the best as

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And that was some Garangali band with Tongues of the Fire kicking the set off, or starting the show off, I should say. Yeah, I am a little bit distracted because I've got different headphones on, the ones that I don't usually use. And I was sort of giggling to myself because when I put them on, I'm looking at them as I'm putting them on my head, I realised I was actually putting them on the wrong way, which was a surprise because on the headphones, they've got a big L and a big R, so you know which side goes where, and I still had them back to front. And, yeah, they do sound a little weird. But anyway, I know, it's late. Now, I'm with you guys for an hour giving you reggae hits. If there is something that you would like to hear, get texting on 0483 966 329. That's 0483 966 329. Or you can even go on Facebook. It's 6DBY Logarty Radio on Facebook. But going to go back into the music now. Here's some No Fixed Address, Black Man's Rights.

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Yeah, that's Johnny Osborne, We Need a Love, featuring Taurus Riley and Dean, Fraser. Dean Fraser. Also had in there Feels Like Home, DMC Boys, a Letter Stick Band with Lost Boys, No Fixed Address, Black Man's Rights, kicking that set off. And look, I don't know, I don't remember if I said hello to all the mob listening throughout the Pilbara and the Kimberley via Packham. So I hope they are enjoying the vibes right now. And if you have a reggae song that you would like to hear, you just text in on 0483 966 329. That's 0483 966 329. Going back into the music, and I was thinking, because I'm trying to organise my dinner at the moment, I was thinking I might play some Family Shoveler, as they will be heading to Derby to do a gig. Yeah, very soon. So I thought, yeah, I might throw them in a little bit later. But here's some Bob Marley, Could You Be Loved?

Oh, yeah, that was Prince, Jazz, Bo and the Gladiators with Hello, Carol, or as they said, Hello, Carol. Yeah, and you also had Murderer, Barrington Levy, Family Shoveler Band with A Love You Like That, and if I said you had a beautiful body, Maoli, and also Could You Be Loved, Bob Marley kicking that set off. With you guys for another 20 minutes, so I'm going to jump straight back into the music. Here's You, Roy, with Natty Rebel.

0: Yeah, that was Bounce by Oneski OG and Fito Blanco here on Reggae Vibes. Also had to port them Sean Paul, Shaggy, Akon and Adonia with Boom Body. Johnny Be Good by Peter Tosh. And You Roy with Natty Rebel kicking that off. I have got to say my goodbyes here on the show. Look, I hope you've enjoyed the program. I will catch you guys again next week. Going to leave you with some Elephant Man and Jump. And, yeah, just behave yourselves during the week. Don't get into trouble and share the love. This is The Vandal Sand. See ya on Reggae Vibes.
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1: Good afternoon, Derby. It's 5 o'clock on a Saturday. That means it's time for Sprouts. So sit back, relax, maybe even crack a cold one and enjoy some brand new Australian music.
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7: What's going on, Derby? 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Yeah, just playing all the best tunes as usual.
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7: I hope you guys enjoy it as much as I do, because yeah, I'm having a cracking time in here every Wednesday.
9: Thanks so much, Derby. Have a wonderful Wednesday. Stay hydrated.
1: Yeah, what's up? Welcome to Sprouts. Here with myself, OJ. Minus Jack at the moment. I don't know if he'll be joining us later on in the show. He is a very busy man out on the island. He did say he might be able to join this week, so hopefully a bit later on the show. But yeah, we're back this week. Of course, last week I was deathly ill. I was laid up on the couch for a few days, just going through the motions of the classic dry season sickness, which is, you know, just a normal cold. But when it hits me, it's like, you know, the normal man flu. It gets you and it puts you down. It hits you for six, I'll tell you that much. It was not nice, and I was really disappointed that we couldn't do Sprouts last week, because I hate missing shows. But yeah, I really wanted to be back at work on the Wednesday, but no, I was back on the Thursday, so just missed it by a day. But no, we're back this week, and of course, that does mean that we had 2 weeks to go back and listen to a bunch of music and see what we were going to play for this week. So it's great. We've got a big lineup of some tracks for us today. But of course, this is Sprouts playing you guys brand new Australian music as we do every Wednesday. If you do enjoy the show, you can catch us here every Wednesday on 3 o'clock. Or if you enjoy the show a lot, you can catch us on the Community Radio Plus app as a podcast. So if you want to listen back to some of our old shows, it is all there for your listening pleasures. And then we've also got the Sprouts Spotify playlist where you can go and yeah, listen to every song that we play every week. There is a ridiculous amount of songs on there. I've already added this week's tracks, so you know, you can catch them early as well. But yeah, there's like 50 hours or something like that worth of music in that playlist. So yeah, if you're just going on a road trip or whatever, go listen to that playlist. But we are just going to crack straight into the music. Yeah, we've got some Civic Video first up with Get Back To Ya. Yeah, one of our... The band that, you know, it's only come up recently that I've discovered these guys here for the show, but I am absolutely loving what they've been putting out lately. We also have a bit of Rum Jungle with Quiet When You're Listening, and then also a bit of Polly with Tell Your Friends, local Perth band there. So hope you guys enjoy. This is Sprouts, taking up until 4 o'clock with new Australian music.

0: There was a bit of Polly there with Tell Your Friends. Reminds me a lot of Full Nelson, vocally wise. But, you know, not complaining because that's one of our favourite bands as well. And they're also a local Perth band too, down from that way. Rum Jungle before him with Quiet When You're Listening. That is coming off their new album called Marginalia. Yeah, we've been playing, I think, all the singles that have been released off of that one. And yeah, got to go listen to the record because it is amazing from what the singles tell so far. Civic Video as well at the top with Get Back To Ya. Of course, right now, you're tuned in here on the Sprout Show, playing you guys brand new Australian music for your Wednesday afternoon, taking you up until 4 o'clock. Or if you're listening on the Community Radio Plus app on the replay podcast, good morning, good afternoon, good evening, good night. Either one of those. Hang on a minute. We've got a man calling me at the moment. It's Jack. Let's get him on the phone. Hang on. Let's plug him in. Hello, my friend. Can you hear me? Oh, here we go. Let's do it this way. How are we?
1: Yeah, good, bro. How you doing?
0: Yeah, good, mate. We're live. We're on the show.
1: Yo. What's crack
0: lagging? I was like, I just got to make sure that he knows we're alive before we start going into conversations.
1: Yeah, before I start swearing like a trooper.
0: Yeah, that's usually how we go anyway, isn't it?
1: Yeah, that's it, eh? But only off air.
0: That's it.
1: Most of the time. Sometimes.
0: Mate, how are we? How's it going?
1: Yeah, good. No, I was trying to be back by 3, but obviously, you know, sometimes things don't go as planned, so. But we're here now. Yeah, hope I haven't missed the Panao banger, because I was looking forward to that one. Haven't had a chance to suss it out yet.
0: No, it's coming up in not the next lot of songs, but the set after.
1: Doozy.
0: I made sure it was like later on in the show, so if you did tune in, you'll be able to hear it.
1: Good man. Always looking after me.
0: Yeah, mate, but we missed last week's show, so we've been making up for lost time and, yeah, gone back into the past 2 weeks to grab songs now.
1: Yeah, and there has been some not bad stuff coming out. Like, I really like Rum Jungle's new one.
0: Yes, yeah, we just played that.
1: When you're listening. Yeah, sweet. No, it's a banger. Yeah, been really getting into that. And, oh, I'm blanking now on what else has come out, but there's been a bunch of good stuff.
0: It's been great as well. Rum Jungle, that's coming off the album as well, because that got released whenever that was, last Friday or the Friday before. So we'll have to have a little listen to that one.
1: Yeah, right. They released the whole album. I didn't even realize.
0: Yeah. I honestly didn't even know they were putting out an album either. And then when I was grabbing the new track for today's show, I saw that it was coming off an album. I was like, oh, okay. Didn't know they released that.
1: Oh, sweet as, yeah. I'll definitely have to have a suss of that.
0: So that means even more music.
1: Well, yes, we love it.
0: We do. We've also got the text line as well, 0483 966 329. That number is 0483 966 329. I am still reading off the computer because I'm that kind of person that can never remember the phone line. But there it is. If you want to send us a message, send it to us. If, you know, we've missed something in the past 2 weeks because, you know, we missed a show, let us know what's been released and you want maybe for next week's show.
1: Yeah, 100%. Send through anything, something funny. Give us your bag. Give us a joke of the week or some new tunes. Let us know if you or your mates are starting up a band and want to get out there, because we're all about that.
0: Exactly right. And I was even thinking, you know, inspirational quotes of the week.
1: But yeah, that's a good one too.
0: If someone can send us like the most inspirational thing they've come up with for the week, that'd be gold.
1: Yeah, like I said, I can imagine there being some good stuff out there as well.
0: There would be. But we do actually. I've got the Kimberley gig guide in front of me, mate. There's a little bit going on.
1: There is a little bit going on. I have seen that. Unfortunately, I won't be attending any of it because I'm a bit far away, but let's hear it.
0: All right, so for Derby, we'll go Derby first, you know, keep it homegrown. Friday, we've got the Family Shoveler Band going on at Sporty. So if you're in Derby on Friday and you want to see some live music as well, Family Shoveler, those guys they're classic Kimberley band. So yeah, if you want to go see them, they're playing at Sporty's here in Derby on Friday. Then we're heading over to Broome. If you're going there for the weekend, or you are in Broome and you want to know what is going on there, Friday we've got DJ Fletch at Divers. So that's about what's only going on for Friday there. Saturday then we've got Buddha Bounce, which is an R&B DJ going on at the Rowey. But then, of course, yeah, it is still race season. So it's kicking off the third race. So then the after party is once again Misbehave in the School of Funk out at Divers. So if you're going to the races and you want to see a band afterwards, yeah, go see Misbehave in the School of Funk at Divers.
1: Yeah, definitely go check them out. Family Shuffler Band's a cracker too. Yeah, if you're in Derby, go suss them out. They got some good tunes. Misbehave and the Funk, they do wicked as well.
0: It's like a six piece as well. They've got trumpets and all going in that band.
1: Yeah, they whip out all sorts of fancy stuff, and they mix it up every show. Like, even if you've seen them before, go suss them out again because it's always something different.
0: It's been a while since we've seen them, so I think if they're playing any time when we're in Broome soon, we'll have to go.
1: Definitely, yeah. And is the races on again this weekend? I thought they just had races last weekend.
0: I think it. From what I saw, it's race three. So this is the third one. This is just what I saw on the Facebook anyway when I was digging for gigs. So it might not be. I'm not too sure. But as far as I'm concerned, I'm pretty sure there's a race meet on.
1: Yeah, okay. Because I thought it was every second weekend. And I'm fairly sure that it was just last weekend that there was races. But I don't know. I could be wrong. I don't really stay up to date with that stuff.
0: Yeah, neither. I didn't even know the races were on when we went the other week. We do just have a text line here from Kira, of course. She goes, yay for Sprouts being back. She's in Cairns for the night, then back to the Kimberley tomorrow. Can't believe you were too sick last week. Yes, I was too sick. I was not coming into work. I don't want to get everyone else sick. P.S. Liam's quote of the week. Here we go. We've got a quote of the week. Sometimes maybe good, sometimes maybe shit. There's our inspirational quote of the week.
1: I can't believe you didn't say it in the Borat voice, though, AJ. I'm disappointed.
0: Oh, no, because I was... All right. Sometimes maybe good, sometimes maybe shit.
1: That's bad.
0: That was terrible.
1: That was terrible.
0: She says that she'll be dreaming about beef jerky till she's home. Yeah, I've got some cooking at the moment, so that'll be ready by the time she's home.
1: Oh, save me some. I always miss out on that.
0: I'll try. I'm going to do a batch of biltong, so it works well by the time that you're home.
1: Sweet.
0: All right. Shall we get into some more music, mate?
1: We probably should get into some more tunes, yep.
0: We've got this one coming up from an artist we've played before. She sends me an email every time she's got a song coming out. It's Kiri Lee with her new one, Happy. So, yeah, we love it when we get an email from an artist, seeing if they can get their music on Sprout. So, yeah, definitely if you've got more, keep it up, send it to us, music@6wy.com.au. If you've got some music, send it to me. We'll play it. Also, some Lottie McLeod and Tickets to Space with their first ever single. It's called Uncovered. So make sure you stay tuned. This is Sprouts putting out brand new Australian music.
1: Let's go.

0: we've got you.
1: All right, now we're cooking with gas.
0: That's it. Yeah, so before when he phoned in, plugged him in, didn't work. On the break, plugged him in, didn't work. And just as we were going on there then, decided to work. How good is that? It was my blowing into the port hole. That could be taken so many ways. I realised as I said that, probably shouldn't have said it.
1: That was good. I like that.
0: But yeah, I think that fixed it, you know. Just blow into the hole, fix anything.
1: Yep.
0: Anyway, you guys are tuning in Sprouts. We're here to play you guys brand new Australian music for your afternoon. As always, we're on the normal radio, then online as well on the Community Radio Plus app. So if you're listening on the app, I know Kira is good afternoon, and anyone else, good afternoon, wherever you are. You might be over east, you might be in WA somewhere. Hope you enjoy
1: it. Good afternoon, good evening, and good night.
0: That's exactly right. What's it? Truman Show. That's the one where he says that.
1: That's the one. I was only just watching that recently, actually. It's a bloody cracker of
0: a movie. I've always wanted, I know people always say about films, don't do a sequel, just leave it at that. But that's always one that I kind of wanted a sequel for, because I wanted to see how he, went into normal society. You know what I mean?
1: Yeah. It was always a bit of a bummer at the end of the movie where they just, cut it there and they didn't show his integration back into society, but... To be fair, that'd be pretty boring. We know the real world's pretty slack. So.
0: Yeah, it's not the best. So I reckon he'd just be like, actually, you know what? Put me back in the TV show.
1: Yeah.
0: I was safe in there not knowing that there's wars going on in that, so.
1: Yeah, that's it, eh?
0: Yeah, it was like a set in the 1950s too, so everything would have been cheaper in the show. So, yeah, take me back.
1: Yeah, bloody oath.
0: Mate, we don't have much time to talk because we do blabber on quite a bit. So we're going to crack back into the music. We've got one that you've been keen to listen to. So I'll leave you plugged in for this one. It's called Crash by Pinal, a good, of course, classic Aussie artist. We've also got some Pura as well with Ours and Crooked Colours with their new one, Oxford.
1: Loves it. Let's go.

0: Yeah, that was a bit of Crooked Colours there with Oxford. Not bad. Good size. We also had some Pyro with Ours and Panow, well, with that little bit of a banger crash. Jack, mate, what'd you think of that one, if you could hear it?
1: It's good. It's nice. I like the song.
0: Sometimes good, always good.
1: Yeah, and no, I was only caught the end of it because I was trying to listen over the with you having me plugged in, and the audio quality was subpar.
0: Just not the best.
1: So yeah, I hung up, jumped on the app real quick. So I only caught like the last 30 seconds of it, but sounded like a banger. I'll definitely be chucking it on while I'm doing my gym sesh this arvo.
0: It is definitely one of those songs, yeah, where you chuck it on your headphones and go to the gym. I'll say that.
1: Yeah, that's it. Crank out some reps, mate. Pump some iron.
0: Yeah, well, that was me on Monday, but I'm getting real slack with the gym at the moment because I've just got too much on in the time that, you know, I normally go. So because soccer has been moved up to 4 o'clock, and that's usually the time that I go to the gym with Sean. So I've had to, you know, like I go to football over the gym because I just enjoy that bit more.
1: Yeah, well, it sounds like excuses to me, mate.
0: It definitely is excuses. I'm not saying it's not, but I'm saying, yeah, I just need to maybe do 1 week at the Oval, 1 week at the gym, I reckon.
1: Yeah, that's
0: might
1: it.
0: Might be the way to do it.
1: It's all about finding that balance, you know?
0: Yeah, that's it. Just the balance and getting the gains in, mate.
1: Yeah.
0: Look at us, mate. What I reckon 2 years ago, if you told the two of us that, you know, we're going to the gym and being all fit, you know, fitness wise, I'd tell you you're joking.
1: Yeah, pretty much. I reckon I would have told you to shove it.
0: Basically, it's like shove it. What do you mean? I'm going to the gym? No, I'm going to the pub.
1: Yeah, but no, that's why. Yeah, it's a nice balance. 2 weeks out here of being healthy and going to the gym, and then 2 weeks out there off the island of just pure obliteration of the human body.
0: That's it. Just turn into Ben Cousins for 2 weeks.
1: Yeah.
0: I don't know if you know who that is, but for the people that do, yes.
1: Yeah.
0: Well, mate, we are coming up to the end of the show, so we're out of here for the week. Thank you to everyone that is tuned in and has enjoyed the program. If you have missed most of it or you want to listen to it again, it'll be on the Community Radio Plus app tomorrow as a podcast, so yeah, you can go back and listen to the show and all our other shows as well. Or if you just want to listen to those tunes again, you can go to the Sprout Spotify playlist and, yeah, listen to every song that we play, every show there for your listening pleasures. But taking us out this afternoon, we've got some Horse with Gloss, some of the Halves with Trackstar and Radio Free Alice, that band that had a bit of a controversy earlier this year when they covered a Usher song on Triple J. We got their latest one with Lunch Money, so make sure you stay tuned for that. We'll be back next week, Wednesday. Jack, Matt, you'll be in the studio next week?
1: Probably not next week, no, but the week after, I reckon I will be, yeah.
0: Sounds bloody good, mate. Well, we'll catch you then. Everyone, have a good one.
1: Thank you very much, everybody. Have a wonderful Wednesday. Stay hydrated.

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G'day everybody, you're now listening to Saturday Night with the Vandal here on 97.9 FM Logarty Radio. Also going out through Packham, so a big hello and good evening to everybody listening throughout the Pilbara and the Kimberley. That was some Queen, We Will Rock You. Big clue to what the theme is tonight. Rock. Yeah, pretty simple. Rock music. So, you know, if you have a favourite rock song you'd like to hear tonight, let me know by texting 0483 966 329. That's 0483 966 329. Or you've got Facebook, you've got 6DBY Logarty Radio. Or Instagram, it's Logarty Radio on Instagram. With you guys until 10 o'clock. So when I'm talking about rock, I'm like talking about from any decade that you would like. If I've got it, I will throw it in. So, yeah, feel free to send me a text. Here's some Fleetwood Mac, Edge of 17.

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That's Blondie in the Flesh. Yeah, slowed down the rock bit there, yeah. But the theme is rock tonight. You also had Bill Haley and the Comets with Razzle Dazzle. I'm Still Standing, Elton John, Fleetwood Mac. Well, it says Fleetwood Mac, but it's actually Stevie Nicks when she went solo. Edge of 17, kicking that set off. Now, if you have a favourite rock song you would like to hear tonight, get texting on 0483 966 329. Here's some AC/DC, Dirty Deeds Done Dirt Cheap.

legitimate. And what a scummy man. Just give him half a chance, I bet he'll rob you if he can.

some cold chisel with cheap wine right here on Saturday Night with the Vandal. Also had All Torn Down. That was by, oh, goodness. Oh, doesn't have their name on there. And I'm having some technical difficulty. My mouse is not working. And let's just say it's lucky that the mic was not on during those songs while I was struggling with the mouse. Because, yeah, some very colourful language was coming out of my mouth, I will admit. Before All Torn Down, you had Always on the Run, Lenny Kravitz. When the Sun Goes Down, Arctic Monkeys, The Gift, In Excess, and AC/DC, Dirty Deeds Done Dirt Cheap. Doing rock tonight. If there is a particular rock song you would like to hear, get texting on 0483 966 329. That's 0483 966 329. And I'm going to keep talking to you while I'm trying to get the mouse to do what I want it to do. There we go. Okay. Here's some David Bowie. Golden Years.

That's the Hives. Try it again right here on Saturday night with the Vandal doing a rock show tonight. So if you have a favourite rock song you'd like to hear, get texting on 0483966329. That's 0483966329. With you guys until 10 o'clock. Now, before Try It Again, you had Status Quo rocking all over the world, Bat Outta Hell, Meatloaf, Deep Purple, Black Knight, and Golden Years by David Bowie kicking that set off. I'll let you know, I have sorted the technical difficulty at the moment. I plugged in a different mouse, so it seems to be working okay. So I'm not being driven crazy by a mouse that's not doing what it's told. So I'm going to go back into the music now. Got some Divinyls. Science Fiction.

that's Billy Thorpe and the Aztec Poison, Ivy, and also had Maybelline, Chuck Berry, You Somebody, Kings of Leon, a brand new song that was The Warning and Karen Leon with Love to be Loved, some science fiction in there by the Divinals kicking that set off. Now, doing rock here on the show tonight, if you have something that you would like to hear, get texting 0483 966 329. That's 0483 966 329. Or Facebook, you've got 6DBY Logarty Radio. But now I've got the Beatles with Love Me Do, and the song coming straight after it is a brand new one from Paul McCartney and Ringo Starr, Home to Us, just released, I think, earlier this year. So check. It's like the old and the new here, the old and the new. Beatles, Love Me Do.

That's a little bit of Australian Crawl with the Boys Light Up right here on Saturday night with the Vandal and giving you rock. That's the theme tonight. And before Aussie Crawl, you had Aerosmith with Dude Looks Like a Lady. She's in Love with You, Susie Quattro. The Go-Go's, Our Lips Are Sealed, Real Wild Child, Iggy Pop. Bruce Springsteen, Born in the USA. Home to Us, Paul McCartney and Ringo Starr with their new one. And Love Me Do, the Beatles, kicking that set off. Now, if you have a rock hit you would like to hear, get texting on 0483 966 329. That's 0483 966 329. And coming up in the next hour, I think it's in the next hour I've done it. Let me just check. Guess in the next hour I have got a little something new. It's a new song, came out just this year, from Dogstar. Now, if you don't know who Dogstar are, check them out. Keanu Reeves is in the band, so it's his band. So, yeah, that's coming up in the next hour. But right now, here's some Baby Animals, Rush You.

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1: 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Well, then jump to the Facebook page, Saturday Nights with the Vandal.

0: for his or his for his for hers, for better, for worse, for what wins, second best, best kiss upon here. Mixing up a storm, brewing up a tornado.
1: Having an abundance of platonic relationships, reminiscent of my man, Mike Plato. I was running.

Yeah, that's a Motley Crue, Dr. Feelgood, right here on Saturday Night with the Vandal. Also had a Take a Look Around, a Limp Bizkit, Super Groove, Can't Get Enough, Breakout, Foo Fighters, and Baby Animals, Rush You, kicking that set off. Doing rock music right now, so if you have a particular song you want to hear, get texting on 0483 966 329. That's 0483 966 329. And remember, in this hour, I've got the band that Keanu Reeves is in, Dogstar, coming up with a new song that came out just this year from them. But here's another new song. It's The Halves with Trackstar.

0: 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Going out through Peckham.
1: Yes, and that was some Lindsay Buckingham with Trouble. And I will say this, I like that. I've liked that song for ages, and I never knew who sang it. So there you go. I learned something new tonight. And it actually has been a while since I've heard the song too. Yeah, I do like that song, Trouble. I also had some Linda Ronstadt, How Do I Make You? And Still Around, Fricko, which is a new track that I got. I'm just trying to think. I'm not sure if Fricko were Australian band or not. I'm not sure. I'll have to check it. I'll have to check it up and go let you know later. Had The Meltdown with Nobody's Girl and Track Star by The Halves, which was also a new song. But I am doing rock here on the show, so if you have a particular rock song you would like to hear, let me know by texting 0483 966 329. That's 0483 966 329. Here's some Fallout Boy. I don't care.

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She said, that don't confront me, long as I get my money next Friday. 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So I goes to the landlady.

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I could see his face. I know there was no. He said, I don't know, man. 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I said, I know. Everybody funny. 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I said, oh, yeah. 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

a chicken bear. 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So what you want?

Yeah. Oh, yeah, that's George Thorogood. One bourbon, one scotch, one beer. Right here on Saturday Night with the Vandal. Also had Rolling Stones, Satisfaction, White Wedding, Billy Idol, Bird Brain, Youth of America, Slade, Mama, We're All Crazy Now, and I Don't Care, Fall Out Boy kicking that set off. Doing rock. If you have a rock song you want to hear, I'm here till 10. You can text 0483 966 329. Now, I have been promising the band that Keanu Reeves is in, Dogstar, new one. This one came out this year. It's All In Now. Have a listen. Crank it up. It's actually pretty good.

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1: And this is Saturday Night with the Vandal here on 97.9 FM, Loggity Radio. Had some Def Leppard there. Rocket. Lay Your Hands on Me. Bon Jovi. Ram Jam. Black Betty. And a new one from Papa Roach. Yes. Wake Up Calling. That was pretty. I only just heard a snippet of it earlier today when I got the song. And I thought, oh, you know, Papa Roach has got a new song, so I'll grab it. It sounded all right. And then I listened to it all the way through. It's actually pretty cool, really cool. I enjoyed that. And then you had Dogstar, All In Now, from the band that Keanu Reeves is in. I believe he plays bass. I think he plays bass in the band. Yeah, so some cool stuff there for you guys. And it's all about the rock tonight. So if you have a rock song you want to hear, get texting on 0483 966 329. I'm here till 10 o'clock. Here's some Gene Vincent, Bebop Balula.

That's Temper City Self-Aware, which is another new release. I did a bit of a look for some new rock music today. Yeah, just letting you know. Also had some Elvis Presley in there, Burning Love, The Wanderer, Dion and the Belmonts, Bo Diddley, I'm a Man, Oh Boy, Buddy Holly and Gene Vincent, Bebop Balula, kicking that set off. I'm with you guys until 10, doing rock tonight. I'm just going to jump straight back into the music. Here's some Floodlights, Nullarbor.

Yeah, that's Jimi Hendrix, Purple Haze, and that's the end of the show here for me. So enjoy the rest of your weekend, stay safe during the week and stay out of trouble and share the love. Going to leave you with some Led Zeppelin and rock and roll. This is The Vandal saying goodnight on Saturday Night with The Vandal.

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Welcome to Friday, everybody. We're here at the Build Up at a secret location. Every Friday we've been doing it from a new little public spot. If you'd like to get involved and come and hang out, it's a really nice time. Please do message 6TBY, email, drop in, drop a line. There is a number here somewhere I could give you, but I don't know where it is. Bugger. Hope you enjoy your weekend, everybody. This is 6TBY, Luggity Radio, you're listening to The Build Up.

We're here down at a secret location for the build-up, as we are for the past few weeks. And I think as we are every week at the moment, because it's enjoyable. We're at a secret location where, I don't know, we can't tell you because that would ruin the secret. But it's enjoyable. We're having fun, and we're here playing some beats. We've got Elena on the DJ decks at the moment. It's for a little bit now. But we're off. This has been the build-up from 5 till 8 every Friday evening. If you enjoy the music that we've been playing, you can catch us on the Community Radio Plus app as a podcast. So if you want to keep the party going, go to the app and you can listen to every show that we do every week. 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But we'll be back next week, 5 o'clock, the build-up. Stay tuned for Vandal. She's on next.

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We're here at the Build Up at a secret location. Every Friday we've been doing it from a new little public spot. If you'd like to get involved and come and hang out, it's a really nice time. Please do message 6DBY, email, drop in, drop a line. Oh, there is a number here somewhere I could give you, but I don't know where it is. Bugger. Hope you enjoy your weekend, everybody. This is 6DBY, Logarty Radio, listening to The Build Up.

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I think as we are every week at the moment, because it's enjoyable. We're at a secret location where, I don't know, we can't tell you because that would ruin the secret. But it's enjoyable. We're having fun, and we're here playing some beats. We've got Elena on the DJ decks at the moment. It's for a little bit now. But we're off. This has been the build-up from 5 till 8 every Friday evening. 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But we'll be back next week, 5 o'clock, the build-up. Stay tuned for Vandal. She's on next.

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I got my poor old gray-haired daddy

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10: Hello, Derby. This is Nikki with Oh My God and another week's worth of Red Bull for the Soul. You were just listening to Evermore with One Love and Michael W. Smith with This Is Your Time. You know, we all need to remember that, don't we? This is our time. It's all we've got, the day we're in. And we need to make the best of it and get all the good out of each day. And part of that means not focusing on the negative stuff, the bad stuff, but putting that to one side and looking at all the good stuff. And no matter what's going on, there is good stuff in each day. So let's keep that focus. That's where God wants us. And He's providing everything we need if we just let Him. And money management had a really good point that struck home with me. Be informed. You know, if we don't pay attention and make sure we know what's going on, we can't make good decisions. I was just talking to my grandson in America about that yesterday, and I couldn't believe the boy never watches the news. He had no idea what's going on in the world, and he's about to make a career change. And he's so young, he's only about 21. I said, before you make changes and big decisions, you need to keep yourself informed about what's going on in your country, in the world, and how that affects your life and how it's going to affect your choices. All right, I'm going to quit talking. Let's listen to Alan Jackson with Turn Your Eyes Upon Jesus, and then Hillsong United with Mighty to Save. And then I think we'll go for CeCe Winans and Alabaster Box. So here we go, listen and be blessed.

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1: Hello, Derby. This is Nikki back with Oh My God. And that was Cece Winan singing The Alabaster Box. And the word that really came out to me there was forgiven. You know, we say that a lot, but I think oftentimes we don't really understand what it means. You know, God cannot live in the same place with sin. And all of us are sinners. But when we choose to ask Jesus into our lives and to follow him, we are forgiven. He died as a sacrifice for our sin. And that doesn't just mean, oh yeah, we're clean now, and we have to try to stay that way. That means that everything that we've done that is wrong has been erased. Like you write on a whiteboard and then you wipe it away with a tissue. It's gone. You can't see it anymore. That's what God does with our sin when we ask him to forgive us. And we really mean it. Not just, oh, I'm sorry, till next time. But we really mean it, that we're sorry and we don't want to do it anymore. We want to turn away from that sin. We want to repent. Then he just erases that. It's like it never happened. And the longer that we walk with Jesus, the more the Holy Spirit is working in us till we don't even want to do those things anymore. We don't want to cause Jesus any more pain. He already suffered for us and died for us. We don't want to cause him any more wounds. We just want to love him. So keep that in mind. We're going to listen to a few words from sponsors. And then I've got two coming up by Mahalia Jackson. He's got the whole world in his hands, and that's something to think about. And Take My Hand, Precious Lord. And following that is Stephen Curtis Chapman with My Surrender. And it's not till you really surrender to God, not just a little bit, but everything, that he can truly bless you awesomely. All right, let's listen and be blessed. Here we go. We're almost there. All right, here we go.
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1: And this is Nikki back with Oh My God. And that was seriously some Red Bull for the soul. Mahalia Jackson, she can preach that word. And Stephen Curtis Chapman followed it up with the Amen. And I want you to think about the message of those three songs together. It's quite a package. God has the whole world in his hands, every single one of us in this world. And he loves us, each one, whatever we believe or don't believe. He loves us, and he wants to bless us. He wants us to take his hand and surrender. And when we do, whatever we surrender, he's going to give back to us 100-fold, many more times than what we give him. And I want to read to you just this little bit out of the Word of God from Matthew 6:31-33. It says, don't be anxious, asking what will we eat, what will we drink, how will we be dressed? For it's unbelievers who set their hearts on all these things. Your heavenly Father knows that you need them all. And he says, focus first on his kingdom, God's kingdom, and his righteousness, and all of these things will be given to you as well. Once you surrender yourself to him, he wants to bless you. And when you surrender, that means you turn away too from the things that are not good in his sight. That's part of surrendering. When we quit focusing on what am I going to eat? Am I going to have the best clothes? Am I going to be able to feed my children? And I know I've had that, those same questions. And God has answered everything I needed because I surrendered them to him. Sometimes he took me to the last minute, but he did. And when you quit focusing, even if you're addicted to drugs or alcohol or whatever, if you surrender that to God and focus on him, and when that temptation starts to pull you away, you just pull your focus right back to Jesus, and he will bless you. Don't you forget that, because every word of it is true. All right, we're going to listen to

0: 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And Jesus is the reason. I'll see if I can squeeze something in after that, but I'm not sure we're going to have time. So here we go. Listen and be blessed.
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0: Well, Derby, that was Steve Grace with My Jesus, I Love You. If ever I love you now. And you know, that's a really good message. A lot of people think in their lives to the Lord about making a commitment. And they say, well, yeah, I'd like to do that sometime, or maybe tomorrow or later on. But the time is now. You know, if you're thinking about it, be brave like that young man at the phone box last week. Maybe it was the week before. He said, yeah, I would like to do that sometime. And I said, well, what about now? Would you like to do it now? And he said, thought a second or two, and he said, yes, I would. And he did. The time is now. Don't wait. You know, look at the world around you. How much longer is it going to be here? Today is the last day you can count on being alive. Trust Jesus and know he's going to be with you now and you're going to be with him forever. Tell him, you know, say, Jesus, I thank you that you came to rescue me from the darkness. And I trust you. I give my life to you. And I thank you that you're opening heaven's gate for me right now because I trust in you. Thank you for filling my life with your light and love. I want you to come into my heart and my life right now, Lord Jesus. I will walk with you every minute of every day forever. I am yours, and you are mine. Thank you, Jesus. Amen. You don't have to use those exact words. Tell him, I accept that gift. I want you in my life. I want to walk with you. And he will give you that light and that love that you never encountered before. When you focus on him, he will bless your socks off. Maybe most of us don't have socks on, but you know what I mean. All right, Derby, be blessed. And God willing, I'll be back next week with some more Red Bull for the soul. Ciao.
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I keep my eyes wide open all the time. I keep the ends out for the tie that binds, because you're mine.

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